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0: before you go, there's something I want you to have.
1: Oh, it's beautiful. 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
0: Shh. Yeah, yes it is.
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4: The top stories this hour. Nigel Farage claims he's the victim of an establishment hit job and has followed the rules. He's facing calls for an investigation over financial support given to him by a convicted criminal. The Sunday Times reported yesterday that George Cotterill also gave the Reform UK leader use of a rented property before he was elected. Broadcaster Angela Epstein says this may not be good for Mr. Farage.
5: Will it cut through and will it damage Farage's profile amongst his loyal supporters? That's a different question. But I think one thing that voters find very difficult to sort of accept and process is when we see MPs with their noses in the trough.
4: The Duchess of Sussex, Prince Archie and Princess Lilibet aren't expected to join the Duke of Sussex when he visits London today. Archie and Lily, aged 7 and 5, last saw their grandfather, the King, in person 4 years ago. An independent review has found police leadership in England and Wales isn't good enough. A commission's discovered more than 1 in 10 constables don't trust the leaders above them, while top jobs often attract just a single suitable candidate. Novak Djokovic overcame frustrations with his performance to beat Roman Safulin and reach the quarterfinals at Wimbledon, breaking a Roger Federer record at the same time. He now has the most ever wins on the men's side of the draw with 106. Djokovic needs one more title to equal the 8 major crowns Federer achieved in London. But that's not on the mind of the Serbian.
6: Not on my priority list, to be honest. I haven't thought about it, didn't even know about it until the last, after the last match win. So really quite insignificant to me at the moment.
4: Defending champion Jannik Sinner is also through, but women's top seed Aryna Sabalenka crashed out with a straight sets defeat to Naomi Osaka. And George Russell was second in the British Grand Prix to cut the gap at the top of the F1 World Championship to 25 points. And Charles Leclerc won the race at Silverstone. Lewis Hamilton was third. From Sky News, that's the latest.

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4: The top stories this hour. England are into the quarterfinals of the World Cup after a dramatic last 16 tie against Mexico. Kickoff was delayed by an hour due to bad weather. Joe Rawson was watching in Mexico City.
5: England have done it. They are through to the quarterfinals of the World Cup after an epic here in Mexico City. It lived up to everything we were expecting. England were 2-0 up through Jude Bellingham in the first half, but Mexico pulled one back just before half-time. Gerald Quansah was then sent off for an over-the-ball challenge. Harry Kane then made it 3-1 from the penalty spot, but Raul Jimenez got one back, 3-2, and England forced to hold on, but they got through to full-time. England win 3-2. They take on Norway next in the last eight.
4: Norway got a 2-1 victory over five-time winners Brazil. A former head of royal protection doesn't believe the Duke of Sussex would be allowed to visit the UK unprotected if there was a serious threat. It's understood Harry's coming to London today without his wife and children over security concerns. Pharmacies say they're bracing for a surge in demand as the first weight loss pill goes on sale. The tablet form of Wegovy is available from some chemists, but there's a warning that they'll be easier for criminals to fake. Zoe Griffiths, registered dietitian at Newman, says patients should avoid websites offering it cheaply.
6: Make sure that you're actually being given a prescription by a qualified prescriber. And that will mean that they've reviewed your medical history, other medications and your weight status to make sure that this medication is safe and appropriate for you.
4: In sport, defending men's champion Jannik Sinner's into the quarterfinals at Wimbledon after a straight sets victory over Shintaro Mochizuki. Seven-time champion Novak Djokovic is also through to the last eight. And George Russell finished second at the British F1 Grand Prix behind Charles Leclerc. From Sky News, that's the latest.
0: With Lee and Claire at

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1: What makes going back to school with Nutmeg at Morrison's feel a bit smart is that whatever age you're buying, you'll pay the same price from ages 3 up to 14. Like a pack of three white polos, just £4.95, that stay bright wash after wash. Or two pairs of trousers for £10, built to last with reinforced knees and an adjustable hem. And right now, there's 25% off across Nutmeg uniforms until the 12th of July.
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12: The top stories this hour. Cardiff's only specialist endometriosis centre could be forced to close, leaving hundreds of women in Wales with almost nowhere to turn for vital treatments. A petition's demanding the Senedd steps in as campaigners warn the closure would mean longer waits, more pain and devastating setbacks for patients. Tiffany Summerfield lives with the condition and says losing the centre would be catastrophic.
13: For people like myself and the estimated 150,000 women living with endometriosis across Wales, it would mean even fewer options for specialist care. A lot of those women would probably have to travel to places like Bristol or Liverpool for treatment. And when you're already living with chronic pain and fatigue, it's just not realistic for a lot of people.
12: The Welsh Government says it's committed to improving support for women with endometriosis. Work begins this morning on upgrades to the main train line between South Wales and London, adding 25 minutes onto the commute for those heading out of Swansea or Cardiff. GWR says the work this month will improve the long-term reliability of the line. There are warnings the first weight loss pill could be easier for criminals to fake as it goes on sale today. Wegovy is now available in tablet form at some chemists, giving people an alternative to weight loss jabs. Zoe Griffiths, registered dietitian at Newman, says patients should avoid websites offering it cheaply.
14: Make sure that you're actually being given a prescription by a qualified prescriber. And that will mean that they've reviewed your medical history, other medications and your weight status to make sure that this medication is safe and appropriate for you.
12: Royal Mail says hundreds of its workers are still being bitten by dogs, with over 2,000 attacks recorded this year across the UK. That's about 38 every week. Dog owners are being asked to make sure their pets don't threaten delivery staff. And new restrictions on beach barbecues and bonfires in Swansea are being considered as families say they're worried about safety and rising antisocial behaviour. Council leaders say they're boosting cleaning and litter bins, but could bring in tougher rules if problems continue.
0: Weather.
15: With Swansea Motor Auctions, where hundreds of cars go on sale every Wednesday evening, plus second and last Friday of the month.
12: Starting off slightly cloudy this morning, but we will have plenty of sunshine throughout the afternoon. Highs of 24. That's the latest. I'm Isabella Hudson.
16: Right, 6 o'clock. Welcome to Monday morning.
17: Hello, good morning. It's Lee and Claire with you.
16: Hope you had a lovely weekend. We'll start with some Sonic for you now.

0: Jason Derulo, Monday morning on Swansea Bay Radio. Welcome to the show.
1: Yes, hello, good morning. It's Lee and Claire with you across South Wales.
0: What do we need to know? And what I'll tell you what we do need to know is stuff we didn't know about this time last week.
1: Okay.
0: Baby naming experts say that 20 years at the top of the tree, Olivia is no longer the most popular name for girls.
1: Okay.
0: Now, they haven't told me what the popular name is.
1: Oh, for goodness sake, of course they didn't.
0: But, nevertheless, they say that it's no longer Olivia.
1: Right, okay.
0: Scientists have discovered that humans have a natural tendency to move counterclockwise. Now, we did know that because I think we might have meant... I'm sure yes. We mentioned that before.
1: You're right, we did, because I explained to you the shopping technique.
0: The shop, run that by me again.
1: The more expensive shop, when you walk into a shopping centre, so when you walk through the door, the more expensive and the more popular shops tend to be on your left because you go left.
0: So clever.
1: You'll find a whole bunch of more random shops on your right because it tends to be a cheaper spot. People pay premium on the left on the entrances to shopping centres.
0: Clever.
1: Yeah, clever. Very clever. Yeah,
0: and I guess, you know, that sort of does work out because, if you're going to, I think it's St. David's, the watches are on the left-hand side as you're going through one of the entrances.
1: You'll tend to find like food eateries as well. They'll pay more to be on the left by the entrance as well. Yeah.
0: Clever.
1: Very clever.
0: And Edinburgh, named the second most beautiful city in the whole world.
1: Oh, I've got to go. I've never been.
0: I've been.
1: Yeah.
0: And I liked it. I did like it.
1: Did you go for New Year once or something like that?
0: No. We went to the Edinburgh Zoo.
1: Okay.
0: Yeah.
1: Just a day trip or were you staying there?
0: No, we stayed there for like 3 or 4 days. Long time ago. Yeah, years ago. But it was good. It was definitely worth it. I don't know what number one on the list is because, again, they've not filled me in on what number one
1: is. Why do they do that? That's
0: I know, why do they?
1: But perhaps it's not like in the UK, so they've left it off.
0: That might be why.
1: I'd love to take a trip to Scotland. I really would.
0: Oh, do it. Yeah. It's only £39 away on a flight from Bristol.
1: Do you know, I would have to do it. There's no way I'd drive that journey. There's absolutely no. And people will go, oh, but you're missing lovely sights on the way. I am not driving that length of the UK. There's no way.
0: How long would that take you, you know?
1: Exactly.
0: All day.
1: I'd have to get a flight. I've seen a couple of people taking like coach trips up to Scotland and I'm like, oh my gosh, no. I couldn't do it.
0: No. Couldn't. The smell of Palmer violets and peppermints would be the end of me.
1: I'll get a bite.
0: Stereotyping coach trips. This is Bruno Mars.

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8: M449 to the Cauldron moving well. Approaches are on the move for the A470 down to Coryton, for the 465 to Llan Darcy. No delays for the A407 to Ynysforgan at 45. All roads towards Pentlegair, Llangefeilich and Llan Samet are moving for the M4. It's also moving for Swansea in the city centre for Fabian Way. No delays at the moment for Gowerton, clear for the Victoria Road roundabout. Lough are on the move, no delays for Cassinan on the High Street. I'm Hannah Cox.
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0: Right, back to it on a Monday. Swansea Bay's best music and the 10 to 10 minute teaser is here.
1: Yes, okay, see if you can get it right for Monday. Start the week off right with this. 21% of people said they can't walk past this without touching it.
0: Right. Is it that that statue in Ireland where everyone rubs the area?
1: The lady's chest.
0: I'm sure there's a similar one somewhere, isn't there? And people rub that area too.
1: Now, you could have brought up those bronze statues of dogs where their noses tend to go gold because
0: I meant them.
1: You brought up the Mary lady in Ireland.
0: No, I meant the dogs one.
1: Right, honestly, I had a picture with that statue in Ireland as well.
0: Did you give it a rub?
1: No, I was like, I feel uncomfortable, really. And also, there's a lot of people standing around and I don't want to do it.
0: Well, they're all waiting in line, aren't they, for them to be next?
1: Yeah, so I waited in line to stand by the statue and I was like, I'm just going to stand by the statue. I'm not gonna do that. It's weird. Even though it's just a statue as well, it's weird.
0: It's weird.
1: I'm not gonna do it.
0: But that's not the correct answer this morning.
1: No, it's not.
0: No. Just as well.

0: Homewrecker, Somba, Swansea Bay Radio, thanks for getting us on for Monday, and thank you for your guesses for this.
1: So 21% of people said they can't walk past this without touching it. Mike says bubble wrap.
0: Yeah.
1: Brilliant. Absolutely brilliant. It's not right, Mike, but I feel like it should be right. Phil says a fluffy blanket. And Jamie says a try me button on a toy.
0: Oh, yeah.
1: Every single time, impress me. It's when you see those like, it's usually Christmas toys. And you'll press it and then it'll turn out to be a twerking Santa or something. And then it's really loud and you can't stop it in the shop. And you're like, oh, I didn't mean to press it.
0: Do you remember the 90s and they had their dancing flowers?
1: Yes.
0: Yeah, I love those.
1: Oh my gosh, yes. And you'd put it next to your radio and it'd be louder than the radio.
0: Yeah.
1: Because it was going like, it was whirring away.
0: And the ones in Clinic Market, the flower would come off and it'd reveal a sharp metal spike underneath it. Yeah. Always handy.
1: Oh, Luke says a wet paint sign. Yeah. Yeah. Still wet? Yeah, still wet.
0: Let me check. Yeah.
1: Why did I touch it? 21% of people said they can't walk past this without touching it.
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13: Good morning, a quiet start for the roads this Monday morning. 49 to the Caldra, the M4 coping well. All approaches are on the move. 465 to Sam Darcy, A4067 to Ynys Fordigan at 45. No delays for the A483 to Pentlegair at 47. Coping well towards Llangybailach and Llansamlet. And it's moving well for Gowerton on the A484 at the Victoria Road roundabout as well as across Lochaber Bridge. No delays to report at 4. Sign in on the High Street. So I'm Hannah Cox, and that's the latest.
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0: J-Lo, Waiting for Tonight, Swansea Bay Radio. Right, a few more guesses, I reckon, on this today. I could be anything, okay. This.
1: 21% of people said they can't walk past this without touching it. Leanne said a sequin cushion. Oh, I'm with you, Leanne.
0: I'll give it a rub up or down.
1: Yeah. Every time. Every time. You never know if something will be revealed.
0: Yeah, true.
1: You know? Dan says everything in a museum that says do not touch.
0: Oh, don't touch it.
1: Oh, fresh towel, says Reese. I like that one. Tom says a big red button. Yeah, particularly the ones that say don't press.
0: Don't press.
1: Or stop. Yeah. And you're like, yep, got to press it. Let's have a look. Oh, Jess says candles, but I'm guessing you mean I have to pick them up, don't you? Because you have to smell them.
0: True.
1: That's really clever. Really, really clever. And Mike says fake grass.
0: Our big reveal is on the way for you this morning after Shawn Mendes.

0: coming back.
1: Shawn Mendes. Right, big reveal. This morning's 10 to 10 minute teaser. I am very keen to find out the answer to this today.
2: Mm-hmm. So 21% of people said they can't walk past this without touching it.
1: Yes.
2: The dog.
1: Oh, you said it.
2: It is.
1: Yeah, wait, what else could
2: it is.
1: Yeah. Oh, well done.
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8: The top stories this hour. We're told endometriosis sufferers in Wales could be forced to endure more pain as Cardiff's only specialist centre faces closure because of funding shortages. A petition's demanding urgent Senate action as campaigners warn a closure would leave thousands struggling to manage in day-to-day life. Tiffany Summerfield's lived with the condition for 14 years.
9: It's there for people with the most complex cases that local hospitals just aren't able to treat. When you're living with a disease like endometriosis, you need specialists who really understand it. Not everyone can afford to go private and spend thousands of pounds on surgery. So for many of us, this NHS service is our only option.
8: The Welsh Government says it's committed to improving support for women with endometriosis. Commuters between Swansea, Cardiff and London are facing longer train journeys from today as upgrades start on the main line. People travelling from South Wales are being told to expect delays of around 25 minutes throughout July. There's concern new weight loss pills may be easily faked as it arrives in pharmacies today. Wegovy is now being sold in tablet form at some chemists, offering another option for those who don't want injections. Zoe Griffiths from Newman says criminals will take advantage of those looking for a cheap weight management option.
10: We're hearing stories of counterfeit and unregulated products being sold through social media, for example. We found that nearly 2 in 5 people considering weight management medications are willing to turn to these sources.
8: Swansea could see tighter rules on its beaches for barbecues and bonfires after concerns about antisocial behaviour and littering. Families say they're worried about safety with broken glass and drug taking, making some beaches feel unsafe. The council and police are stepping up cleaning and patrols, and tougher restrictions may be introduced if problems carry on. And Adele has surprised fans by showing up at the British Grand Prix in Silverstone, stepping out for one of her few UK public appearances. The self-proclaimed F1 superfan was spotted cheering in a t-shirt featuring last year's world champion Lando Norris.
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8: Starting off slightly cloudy this morning, but we will have plenty of sunshine throughout the afternoon. Highs of 24. That's the latest. I'm Isabella Hudson.
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1: 7 o'clock. Good morning. Happy Monday.
2: Hello, good morning. Another Monday rolls around.
1: Is MadCon

0: Good morning, happy Monday. Thank you for getting us on this morning, wherever you are, whatever you're up to.
1: Yes, hello, good morning, happy Monday.
0: It is Swansea Bay Radio. We haven't mentioned it.
1: No, you're right, we haven't. We haven't.
0: We won't.
1: I can't comment. I didn't see it. It's 1 o'clock in the morning.
0: Yeah, I know. Ridiculous.
1: Apparently explosive, red cards, 3-2 to England v Mexico.
0: Oh, so I said don't mention it. Don't talk about it.
1: I was just going to say, the Mexican fans didn't disrupt the English players sleep enough.
0: No, clearly not. Yes, well, thankfully, you know,
1: everyone... I'm sorry, it was very funny.
0: Everyone's Norway now, aren't they? They're all Norway. Everyone's Norway. Norway.
1: Norway are the predicted favourites.
0: So good.
1: Norway, and this is not just like people saying, oh, these are the favourites to win. These are mathematicians. And the guy who has correctly predicted the last three winners of the World Cup, him...
0: Doesn't mean he's going to get a fourth, though, is it?
1: No,
0: I hope he does.
1: Of course it doesn't. It's just statistics.
0: However...
1: on statistics, and he said it should be Norway.
0: I can see if Norway lose, right? The headline in the Sun will be, no way, Norway. Or something like
1: or,
0: that.
1: No way for Norway.
0: It'll be along those lines. Standard.
1: Yeah. Sure.
0: Anyway, good. Well done. Move on. Game of No Name is coming up this morning very soon. And this is Christina Aguilera.

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1: Hello, good morning, it's Lee and Claire. 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
8: M4 is moving well this Monday morning, 49 to Cardiff Gate. The 465 is moving on approach, no delays for the A467 to Ynysforgan at 45. The A467 does have a closure for Ynyswen to Glyntawy, and that's to accident investigation work. Back to Swansea in the city centre, Fabian Way moving well, no problems for Gowerton on the A484 at the Victoria Road roundabout or across Lugger Bridge, moving well for Gosynan. I'm Hannah Cox.
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0: Sam Fender's People Watching. It is Swansea Bay Radio. Good morning. Happy Monday.
1: Hello. Good morning. It's Lee and Claire with you.
0: A game with no name is on for you today, where one of us will give the other one a clue to something which could be anything.
1: Yeah.
0: And the other one has to work it out.
1: Yep. And good. I'm looking forward to a
0: whole Are you?
1: Yeah. Yeah. Get my brain working. Get
0: Okay. I just don't know. It's probably too easy today. But no, it's all right. Just do it. Just do it. Okay, this returns every few summers.
1: Okay.
0: That's okay. It. That's all I've got for you. That's literally it.
1: It's not going to be the World Cup, is it?
0: It's not the World Cup. It's not the World Cup.
1: Just getting that out of the way immediately.
0: Yeah, do get it out of the way with. Yeah.
1: Yeah, yeah. Okay. Okay.
0: So feel free to ponder that and
1: yes,
0: get involved.
1: Let it settle. Give a think.
0: All right.
1: Come back.
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0: It is brand new. Well, I say brand new. We've played it quite a lot, to be fair. Fever Dream, Alex Warren.
1: Yeah, I do like it. It's good. Good.
0: Oh, come on. It's hard today. I tell you what, you've got time. You've got a lot of time today to work this out.
1: Okay.
0: Loads of time to have a little fumble around. It's easy, yeah, but it's difficult.
1: Yeah, I'll try and, whittle it down as best I can.
0: Yes.
1: Okay, so give us the clue.
0: This returns every few summers.
1: Okay, so we know it's not the World Cup.
0: No.
1: Okay, let's dig in a little deeper. Is it some form of competition?
0: No.
1: Is it a TV show?
0: No.
1: Film?
0: No.
1: It's not going to be a person, is it?
0: No.
1: Not a play?
0: No.
1: Dim. It's not a country.
0: Nope.
1: Is it an object?
0: Not an object.
1: Is it it's not is it a character from something?
0: Not really. That's not really what you would think of it as, no.
1: Okay.
0: Really.
1: It returns every few summers.
0: Yeah. When you get what it is, you'll be able to whittle down exactly what I'm looking for.
1: Right.
0: Because it'll be very, very obvious.
1: Yeah. I can't figure out what it is to whittle it down, though.
0: I know.
1: I've run out of options here.
0: Yeah, you have.
1: It's not a country.
0: No, there's a few things that you've... There's a couple of things that you've not said, which are, normally you're like, relevant. You haven't said this. And I'm like, yeah.
1: Is it a book?
0: No, not a book.
1: Is it a play?
0: Not a play.
1: Right, it's not a cartoon.
0: No.
1: Not a TV show.
0: No.
1: Not a... I've said film. Oh, song title.
0: Oh. Could be a song.
1: So it's a song.
0: Could be.
1: Oh, thank goodness. I went straight past the music.
0: You did. So
1: I was going on to bands next.
0: Our number one thing.
1: Okay, song title. Ooh, you haven't done a song title for ages.
0: Which is why that I've gone down this road. And when now that you know, you'll be able to work this out very easily.
1: I'll try. I'll continue to dig. So we'll let that sit for a bit.
0: You let it sit.
1: So give us the clue again.
0: This returns every few summers. I thought I

0: Torn, Natalie and Brilliant, Swansea Bay Radio. Good morning. Happy Monday.
1: Good morning.
0: Oh, the Game of No Name is on. Trying to wake us both up today after, I'd say, a busy weekend, but it wasn't really a busy weekend, to be fair. I didn't have a busy weekend.
1: No, you were, though, because you're painting and stuff. So I know.
0: Well, you're busy. Yeah, painting, but not, yeah. Nothing enjoyable, really. Nothing enjoyable.
1: Yeah, I know what you mean. Yeah. I went
0: stuff.
1: To eat a meal on Friday. That was lovely.
0: So you did that. That's something.
1: Yeah. Spent the weekend recovering then.
0: Yeah.
1: I'm not going out and out late and out and all that. I was just drained.
0: Do you know what I did yesterday, right? Yesterday evening, I settled down on my own whilst everyone else had gone to bed, on my own to Wonder Woman 1984. Yes, sir. Because it was on ITV2 and I went, I just can't be bothered to go upstairs.
1: Oh, just leave it on. Just, yeah.
0: I got into it then, having remembered what it was.
1: My eyes.
0: Yeah.
1: I've never seen it. Yeah. That was brilliant.
0: Good.
1: I'm sure it was great.
0: That was my Sunday evening. Anyway, Game of No Name is on. What a tragic life. This returns every few summers.
1: Okay.
0: Come on.
1: Okay. So we know it's a song title.
0: Aye.
1: I think
0: you've
1: gone topical.
0: Well, the clue would suggest that.
1: Yes. So I don't want to give it away because I think I know what it is. But I am torn between two.
0: Yes.
1: Right, it's not a person, is it? It's not a person. It's the song title that we're looking for.
0: Yeah, I guess so. Yeah.
1: I think it's to do with the football.
0: Right. But, okay, and if it was to do with said article that is running at the moment, well done, England. Oh, I said it. If it is to do with that, which it does sound like it is, then you've got a couple of offshoot options.
1: Yes.
0: Yeah.
1: Yeah. So I thought there was one you went for in particular, and then I thought, it could be...
0: Could be that one.
1: It could be a different one, though.
0: Yeah, could
1: be. There's two I'm torn between. There's two.
0: Two? Yeah, okay. I'm with you. There'd be two that I'd be torn between as well. I wonder if they're the same two. One of them, to point you in a direction that would be closer to the answer, one of them is probably quite ironic, actually.
1: Oh, okay.
0: Yeah.
1: Maybe I'm going to...
0: Well, we'll find out. We'll get you travel on the way next, and then we'll fill you in.
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11: Good morning. A little bit of congestion for the M4 now around Llansamlet at Junction 44. The 465 is busy on approach to Llandarcy at 43. Slower for the A467 to Ynys Forgan at 45. And busier for the A483 to Pentlegair at Junction 47. No delays to report for Swansea in the city centre. The usual congestion moving for Fabian Way and Oystmouth Road. It is getting busier though for Gowerton on the A484 at the Victoria Road roundabout. I'm Hannah Cox.
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1: My girl just caught me.
2: You made her catch you?
1: I don't know how I let this happen.
2: With who?
1: The girl next door, you know? I don't know what to do.
2: Say what?

0: Shaggy, it wasn't me. Swansea Bay Radio, big reveal is here for you this morning for this morning's Game with No Name.
1: All right, so give us the clue.
0: Okay, these come around, or this comes around every few summers.
1: So we whittled it down to the fact that it is a song title.
0: Yes.
1: And I was hoping you were going to go with a person, because I was thinking maybe Shakira.
0: Right.
1: Because she rolls around for all of the World Cups.
0: Now she does, yeah.
1: Yeah. And I googled it. So 2026, she did Die Die. 2014, yep. She did La La La. 2010, she did Waka Waka. And yep. 2006, she did Hips Waka Still Waka. Flying Bamboo.
0: Right, so listen, this one is particularly ironic though. So if you do go in and get this, then you've got it from that clue.
1: Know. I just went with
0: go on.
1: Three Lions.
0: I didn't know.
1: And when you said ironic, I was like, I don't know what it could be.
0: Fat Les.
1: Oh, brilliant.
0: Vindaloo, Fat Les.
1: Why is it ironic?
0: Well, because Keith Allen was born in Gorsainan.
1: Oh!
0: Which makes him Welsh, technically. So, beating the drum for England.
1: What's he got to do with the song?
0: He does the song, doesn't he? He's in it. He's like the main part of the song, Fat Les song. Vindaloo.
1: Is he?
0: Yeah.
1: Which bit does he do? He's like, just in the video, is he?
0: He's in it. And he goes, you know, he does the talky bit.
1: I didn't know that.
0: Oh, there we are.
1: I absolutely didn't know that.
0: That's it. 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
12: The top stories this hour. Cardiff's only specialist endometriosis centre could be forced to close, leaving hundreds of women in Wales with almost nowhere to turn for vital treatment. A petition's demanding the Senedd steps in, as campaigners warn the closure would mean longer waits, more pain and devastating setbacks for patients. Tiffany Summerfield lives with the condition and says losing the centre would be catastrophic.
13: For people like myself, and the estimated 150,000 women living with endometriosis across Wales, it would mean even fewer options for specialist care. A lot of those women would probably have to travel to places like Bristol or Liverpool for treatment. And when you're already living with chronic pain and fatigue, it's just not realistic for a lot of people.
14: The Welsh Government says it's committed to improving support for women with endometriosis. Work begins this morning on upgrades to the main train line between South Wales and London, adding 25 minutes onto the commute for those heading out of Swansea or Cardiff. GWR says the work this month will improve the long-term reliability of the line. An inquest opens today into the death of a 14-year-old girl in Blina. Lily Jones was found in the Dufferin Park area last month after being reported missing. A 14-year-old boy has been charged with her murder. There are warnings the first weight loss pill could be easier for criminals to fake as it goes on sale today. Wegovy is now available in tablet form at some chemists, giving people an alternative to weight loss jabs. Zoe Griffiths, registered dietitian at the provider Newman, tells us some of the red flags to look out for.
15: The price is dramatically lower than another regulated provider. It's been sold through a beauty salon, a personal trainer, or a social media person direct. Perhaps it promises results that are just too good to be true.
14: And it is shock night at the World Cup. Norway beat Brazil 2-1 to qualify for the quarter-final, while England also pulled off a dramatic 3-2 win against Mexico, meaning they'll meet the Vikings on Saturday.
2: Weather. 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
14: Starting off slightly cloudy this morning, but we will have plenty of sunshine throughout the afternoon. Highs of 24. That's the latest. I'm Isabella Hudson.
7: Swansea Bay's best music with Lee and Claire at breakfast.
0: Just got 8 o'clock. Good morning. Happy Monday.
1: Hello. Good morning. It's Lee and Claire with you.
0: DJ Snake, Justin Bieber on the way after Pink.

0: DJ Snake. Hope you had a good weekend.
1: Yeah, of course. Hope you had a great weekend. The weather wasn't too bad.
0: I did. I will say, because I was doing the picking up thing from Pitbull.
1: Oh,
0: and,
1: yeah.
0: And it was very drizzly.
1: Oh, okay.
0: Because I stayed in the car with the window down and I could still hear the Pitbull from where I was parked.
1: Yeah.
0: And I was like, oh, they're all, but they don't care, do they? They're having fun.
1: Yeah.
0: Drizzle or not, they're having fun. Yeah.
1: I didn't realise it was drizzly. From all the people I saw pictures and stuff like that, I didn't realise it was drizzly, but it looked like everybody had an absolute blast.
0: At least their hair was all right, wasn't it?
1: With their hair was totally dry thanks to the bald caps.
0: Yeah,
1: I mean,
0: indeed.
1: It's a brilliant idea, really.
0: Yeah, I don't know what he thinks, though, when he walks out and just sees that on you know, what's going through his mind?
1: And it is every gig, isn't it? This isn't just a Welsh thing. Everybody turns up to Pitbull gigs with bald caps on. So, yeah, he must like it. It must be nice.
0: It's, yeah, of course it is. Yeah, why wouldn't you? Why wouldn't you?
1: It's a tribute to him, isn't it?
0: What else is going on today? Well, there's the unmentionable, which we have mentioned, to be fair. No, well done.
1: So, England beat Mexico, which you will have seen the second you woke up this morning, because I did, everywhere. 3-2 to Mexico. So the Mexico fans who stayed up and played music and shot fireworks at the England players' hotels didn't deter them, tie them enough to lose. So they will be taking on Norway in the quarterfinals. And Norway are one of the favourites to win.
0: Yes, they are. What was weird is that there's a pub like up the road from me who stayed open. And I'd have thought little Port Albert, little Thai bar, I thought of all places be like, nah, we're not going to open. I guess if they're getting money in though, and if people are willing to be there.
1: Yeah, and if enough people are interested, I guess.
0: Yeah, I suppose why not? I thought of all places.
1: I'd be interested to know, you know, how many people they had staying, because the kickoff was at 1 o'clock in the morning.
0: Yeah.
1: I cannot believe people stayed up for it.
0: Well, people, I was on the old socials, people were getting up at 1 o'clock.
1: Yeah.
0: And then nipping back to bed later, or planning to nip back to bed for an hour or two before going to work.
1: Yeah. No way. I think if you're English and you got up for it, I don't know how you could sleep after that.
0: Yeah.
1: How could you go back to bed?
0: Indeed.
1: And what time would that have been? Would that have been about four?
0: Yeah, about four.
1: Because of the hydration breaks. I don't know how long football games last anymore because of the hydration breaks. I haven't got a clue.
0: We all know they're not hydration breaks. We all know they're advertising
1: absolutely
0: breaks.
1: Not.
0: We all know that.
1: Of course they are.
0: Get the money in.
1: I know. We sit there. We just watch the players have a drink. And then America get bombarded with ads.
0: Yeah.
1: Unbelievable.
0: Oh, they've got it sorted. They've got it the right way, haven't they? They know what
1: and
0: they're doing.
1: And have you noticed as well, a lot of the pundits are calling, they're calling and referring to the game as quarters now.
0: Yeah.
1: I was like, this better not happen.
0: It probably will.
1: Happen.
0: Yeah.
1: Oh, no.
0: That's where the money is. We've got to make money somehow. Like,
1: terrible.
0: Media's dying, isn't it? So, you know, TV's dying.
1: Yeah.
0: They've got to make money somehow. Right, Girls Aloud's coming up. This is Taylor Swift, who had a brilliant weekend as well, didn't she?
1: It looks like.

0: Girls Aloud, The Promise, Swansea Bay Radio Morning. Thanks for choosing us this morning, wherever you are.
1: Oh, yes, thank you so much. Happy Monday to you. Swansea Bay
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1: A little bit of congestion for the M4 around Llansamlet at Junction 44. Approaches are queuing 465 to Llandarcy at 43 and the A467 to Ynysfordigan at Junction 45. Swansea busier now for the city centre for Oystermouth Road and Mumbles Road. Gowerton still slow for the Victoria Road roundabout on the A484 and across Lugher Bridge. It is moving though for Cassinan for Pentlegair, Llangavelach, Llansamlet. No delays for Sketty Cross. I'm Hannah Cox.
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hate to give the satisfaction asking how you're doing now. 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

0: There's a new chance to win £750,000 this Friday.
1: Oh my God.
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0: Feel. Robbie Williams, Swansea Bay Radio. Lots happened at the weekend. We did briefly touch on the whole Taylor thing.
1: Yes.
0: I mean, what more do you need to touch on, really?
1: This is the problem. We obviously don't really know the details.
0: No.
1: And we won't until Taylor and Travis want us to know. But
0: until the documentary's made and they're paid for that.
1: Maybe, yeah. But all we know is, and it has been confirmed because some details have been leaked, is that Steven Spielberg was there. What?
0: I mean,
1: Steven Spielberg went to Taylor's wedding.
0: Who wasn't? Yeah, who wasn't there?
1: I know. Also, it was Adam Sandler who officiated the wedding. That's a bit of a surprise.
0: I mean, yeah.
1: A little bit of a shock. But fun. And people said it was both funny and very, very emotional. And you had, all the standards. We know Norton went, and we know... Millie Bobby Brown, people like that. Obviously, all the celebs. She didn't have any bridesmaids, which was also a bit of a surprise. Her brother was the man of honour, and Travis's brother, Jason, was the best man.
0: And of course.
1: I think Jason's two daughters were flower girls. That was it.
0: Bigger news than that from the weekend, and bigger news than the football at the weekend.
1: Mm-hmm.
0: This is huge, life-changing, world-changing news, especially in the music industry for you. Big 90s girl group Honeys are reuniting for one night. 24 years after they disbanded.
1: Honeys.
0: Yeah. Yeah.
1: I'm just going to do a quick Google.
0: Do a quick Google.
1: Quick Google. Because weirdly, it sounds familiar. Is it Honeys with a Z?
0: Yeah. Of course it is.
1: Yeah. Right. That's so naughty, isn't it?
0: Anyway, they finally found was like their biggest hit, really. So
1: I don't remember them.
0: They're also a regular fixture at Butlin's Big Weekenders, I'll have you know, in Bognor Regis.
1: Brilliant.
0: So, yeah.
1: And everyone's going, who?
0: Who? So that's the massive news for you today. Honeys are reuniting. There you go.
1: Brilliant. There you go.
0: Up to date. The
1: biggest news of the weekend.
0: Yep, nothing else you need to know about, I'm afraid.
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12: Good morning. The M4 is moving well. 49 to Cardiff Gate. It is slow approaching, though, for the 465 to Llandarcy at 43 and the A467 to Ynys Fordingen. Busy for Oystermouth Road for the city centre and for Gowerton on the A484 at the Victoria Road roundabout. Lugher Bridge is starting to clear. Gower Road, Sketty Cross moving for the A4118. No major problems for Carmarthen Road, Forestfach Cross on the A483. It's also moving well for Gassignan on the High Street. I'm Hannah Cox.
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0: 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We'll get you into your workday after nine for a Monday.
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1: The top stories this hour. We're told endometriosis sufferers in Wales could be forced to endure more pain as Cardiff's only specialist centre faces closure because of funding shortages. A petition's demanding urgent Senate action as campaigners warn closure would leave thousands struggling to manage in day-to-day life. Tiffany Summerfield has lived with the condition for 14 years.
12: It's there for people with the most complex cases that local hospitals just aren't able to treat. When you're living with a disease like endometriosis, you need specialists who really understand it. Not everyone can afford to go private and spend thousands of pounds on surgery. So for many of us, this NHS service is our only option.
1: The Welsh Government says it's committed to improving support for women with endometriosis. An inquest is getting underway today into the death of a 14-year-old girl in Blina. Lily Jones was found in the Dufferin Park area last month after she was reported missing. A 14-year-old boy has been charged with her murder. Commuters between Swansea, Cardiff and London are set to face longer train journeys from today as upgrades start on the main line. People travelling from South Wales are being told to to expect delays of around 25 minutes throughout July. There's concern the new weight loss pill may be easily faked as it arrives in pharmacies today. Wegovy is now being sold in a once-a-day tablet form at some chemists, offering another option for those who don't want injections. Zoe Griffiths from Provider Newman says criminals will take advantage of those looking for a cheap weight management option.
5: We're hearing stories of counterfeit and unregulated products being sold through social media, for example. We found that nearly 2 in 5 people considering weight management medications are willing to turn to these sources.
1: And a huge night on the World Cup stage. Norway have beaten Brazil 2-1 to reach the quarterfinals. Meanwhile, England also came through a night full of drama in Mexico with a 3-2 win, securing their place against the Vikings in the last 8.
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1: Starting off slightly cloudy this morning, but we will have plenty of sunshine throughout the afternoon. Highs of 24. That's the latest. I'm Isabella Hudson.
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0: Just got 9. Let's get you into your Monday workday.
13: Hello, good morning. It's Lee and Claire across South Wales.

0: Alex Warren, Ordinary. Maybe you're on the back end of this morning's school run. Good for you. Good for you.
1: Yeah. You have your time now. You enjoy it.
0: Go and treat yourself to a quick coffee of some sort, followed by, I don't know, dusting, hoovering, whatever you've got to do.
1: Yeah. Or a quick, you know, trip to the shop. Quick trip.
0: Go B&M. Nip to B&M and treat yourself to some plastic storage things. Do that.
1: And I know you've usually done the school run because you've got your active wear on.
0: Yes, yeah. Oh. I'm just pretending to everyone that I'm off to the gym after the school run, but I'm not really.
1: See you in Home Bargains.
0: I'm off for an iced latte and a trip to Home Bargains and B&M's. Yeah. And then I got to go and watch my favourite Netflix shows until 3 o'clock, where I have to get out the house and pick the little one up again. Literally my day. Literally my Monday.
1: Brilliant. Absolutely brilliant.
0: Right, it's Amy Winehouse.

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0: Tamra, Ed Sheeran, Swansea Bay Radio. Phil is coming up from 10 this morning. The usual story today, 10 songs, 1 year. But can you guess the year and can you fill me in?
1: So this was the year I'm a Celebrity, Get Me Out of Here debuted. And do you remember the first King of the Jungle?
0: No.
1: Tony Blackburn.
0: Oh, good grief, it was, wasn't it?
1: Yeah, I mean, it's the only series I haven't watched was the very first one. I joined in from the second series when they had a bit more budget.
0: Oh, my word, it was.
1: It was a different show back then. It was also the year that Top Gear relaunched with Jeremy Clarkson, Richard Hammond, and later James May. And it was the year of Pop Idol with Will Young as its very first winner.
0: Yay. Peak
1: the Euro
0: TV.
1: Notes, it was peak, really, wasn't it?
0: Yeah.
1: Really was. The Euro notes and coins entered circulation across much of Europe in this year. Grand Theft Auto Vice City was released in this year.
0: Oh, love it.
1: Unbelievable, that is. How was it that long ago?
0: Oh, and I'm still waiting. November. We've still got to wait till November.
1: Yep. It's like £80 to £100 for
0: yeah,
1: the Grand Theft Auto.
0: £100 plus, I think. Yeah.
1: Oh, my goodness, me no.
0: Right, Mario, on the way.
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0: Well, look, have a good day. Shani's on the way later on this afternoon as well, today.
1: Yes, you can get involved with a big five. She might be quite tired today. She's had a busy all weekend.
0: She was hosting
1: 80s Fest. She was at Pitbull. But she's back here later on to drive you home.
0: With her little rubber headwear that she was wearing.
1: Cap. And her, she also did the good
0: the rain
1: went
0: off.
1: All in.
0: Yeah. I'm sure she'll fill you in later on. Swansea Bay
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10: The top stories this hour. A 14-year-old girl who was found dead in a Blinder Park died from multiple stab wounds. An inquest is heard today. Lily Jones was reported missing from her home before her body was discovered in Woodland near Dufferin Park on the 22nd of June. Our reporter George Simons has more.
11: Lily was found shortly after 10 o'clock at night with injuries to her chest and neck, according to the coroner. She was last seen in Blinder's High Street 2 days earlier. A 14-year-old boy from Blinder Gwent has been charged with her murder and is due to go on trial later this year. He's still in custody. The inquest has been adjourned to allow for further inquiries.
10: Cardiff's only specialist endometriosis centre could be forced to close, leaving hundreds of women in Wales with almost nowhere to turn for vital treatments. A petition's demanding Senedd steps in as campaigners warn the closure would mean longer waits, more pain and devastating setbacks for patients. Tiffany Summerfield lives with the condition.
12: For people like myself, and the estimated 150,000 women living with endometriosis across Wales, it would mean even fewer options for specialist care. A lot of those women would probably have to travel to places like Bristol or Liverpool for treatment. And when you're already living with chronic pain and fatigue, it's just not realistic for a lot of people.
10: The Welsh Government says it's committed to improving support for women with endometriosis. Work begins today on upgrades to the main train line between South Wales and London, adding 25 minutes onto the commute for those heading out of Swansea or Cardiff. GWR says the work this month will improve the long-term reliability of the line. There's warnings. The first weight loss pill could be easier for criminals to fake as it goes on sale today. Wegovy is now available in a tablet form at some chemists as an alternative to jabs. Clinicians say people should not buy it from social media. And in a shock night at the World Cup, Norway beat Brazil 2-1 to qualify for the quarterfinal, while England also pulled off a dramatic 3-2 win in Mexico, meaning they'll meet the Vikings on Saturday.
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10: Turning largely sunny this afternoon for a warm and dry day, highs of 24. That's the latest. I'm Isabella Hudson.
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13: 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It's Phil through till 3. We start with your top 10 at 10. We've got music coming up from the Red Hot Chilies.

0: Kylie in your eyes before the Red Hot Chilies and the Zephyr song, and we started your top 10 at 10 on Swansea Bay Radio today with Sugar Babes and Round Round. So what year could we be back in this morning? 07740938500 is your number. We're coming from the year that Chicago won the best film at the Oscars. Shane Ritchie joined the cast of EastEnders and Will Young won the first series of Pop Idol. But what was the year? It's also the year that we celebrated the Queen's Golden Jubilee.
1: An estimated 1 million people packed the parks and avenues around Buckingham Palace tonight as inside Britain's biggest pop stars performed to honour the Queen. It was a stunning sight of fireworks and blazing beacons too after a day of street parties and pageantry.
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0: Swansea Bay Radio and your top 10 at 10 for a Wednesday morning from the year that the Ford Focus was the UK's best-selling car. Also, the last coal mine closed in Scotland after more than 800 years. Rowan Williams became the Archbishop of Canterbury and firefighters went on strike in this year. And Paula Radcliffe had a great year. She had the marathon record in this
1: year. Now, Paula Radcliffe still operating faster than any woman has ever done before. Offside. She's approaching 2 hours and 12 minutes. She's got 6 minutes to break the world record. And that is really, really going to happen for Paula Radcliffe today.
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0: all from 1 year, but which year? 07740938500. Before Busted, played Miss Dynamite and Blue and One Love. From the year that 50% of the UK now had internet access. Hard to believe in this year, isn't it? BT Cellnet changed its name to O2 in this year. And the euro was finally introduced in the Eurozone countries. But what was the year? What do you reckon? What were you doing in this year? 07740938500 is your number. Still to play on the 10 this morning, the brilliant Vanessa Carlton and 1,000 Miles on your top 10 at 10 next.
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0: Right then, who's right today? Well done to Richard Green, who's in the Marina, Joanne Phillips in Birch Grove, James Williams in West Cross, Nicola Morgan in Penlan, and Robert Davis in Llangefelach, and Kayon on Facebook today, all coming through with 2002 on today's Top 10 at 10. We'll play again tomorrow morning on Swansea Bay Radio. It's Phil through till 3. We'll play your Gaga after Harry Styles, and As It Was this morning.

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7: The top stories this hour. An inquest has heard a 14-year-old girl who was found dead in a Blina park died from multiple stab wounds. Flowers were laid near to where Lily Jones was found on the 22nd of June, while her head teacher paid tribute to the warm and bubbly teenager after her death. Our reporter George Simons has more.
8: Gwent Coroner's Court heard how 14-year-old Lily was reported missing from her home on the evening of the 20th of June. She was discovered 2 days later in a woodland near the Bowls Club with injuries to her chest and neck. A boy of the same age, who cannot be named for legal reasons, appeared at Cardiff Crown Court last month, accused of murdering Lily. He's due to go on trial later this year. The inquest was adjourned while investigations continue.
7: Commuters between Swansea, Cardiff and London are facing longer train journeys from today as upgrades start on the main line. People travelling from South Wales are being told to expect delays of around 25 minutes throughout July. We're told endometriosis sufferers here could be forced to endure more pain as Wales's only specialist centre faces closure because of funding shortages. A petition's demanding urgent Senate action as campaigners warn a closure would leave thousands struggling to manage in day-to-day life. Tiffany Summerfield has lived with the condition for 14 years.
9: It's there for people with the most complex cases that local hospitals just aren't able to treat. When you're living with a disease like endometriosis, you need specialists who really understand it. For many of us, this NHS service is our only option.
7: The Welsh Government says it's committed to improving support for women with endometriosis. There's concern the new weight loss pill may be easily faked as it arrives in pharmacies today. Wegovy is now being sold in tablet form at some chemists for those who don't want to do jabs. And a huge night at the World Cup. Norway have beaten Brazil 2-1 to reach the quarterfinals, while England also came through a night full of drama in Mexico with a 3-2 win, securing their place against the Vikings in the last day on Saturday.
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7: Turning largely sunny this afternoon for a warm and dry day, highs of 24. That's the latest. I'm Isabella Hudson.
0: Good morning, it's Monday the 6th of July. It's Cycle to Work Day today. Might be a bit late for that if you've taken the car already. Music coming in from Olivia Rodrigo after we start the hour with Beyoncé.

0: It's Take That and Shine Before It, Olivia Rodrigo and Drop Dead and Beyonce. Best things in life are free. It's Swansea Bay Radio on a Monday morning. How are you today? Brand new week of the Workplace Challenge. Our brand new team for this week are RTL. We'll find out how they do on day number one shortly. If you fancy being on the Workplace Challenge, details on that coming up too. Weather-wise for today, it's currently cloudy in Swansea with a high around 18 degrees. 10% chance of the wet stuff today. Expected to be staying cloudy, really, for today, but highs reaching 21 before dipping to a low of 16 overnight. But apparently the temperatures are going to be rising this week. It's going to be very warm by Friday. So you have been warned. It's going to be sticky all over again. Making news in your showbiz today, Taylor Swift and Travis have donated $26 million to multiple charities. Making news today. And also Strictly judge Anton Dubek will be swapping the ballroom for the famous Bake Off tent this year as well. All of that coming through this morning. Music coming up on the show in the next 15. We've got Coldplay and Higher Power. That's coming up next on 102.1 FM, on DAB Digital Radio, and online at The Nation Player.
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0: 3 this afternoon. Topical team details before 12 o'clock today. Now here at Swansea Bay Radio, we're proud to be partnering with Swansea's most iconic venue, the Patty in Swansea. It's located right on the stunning seafront. The Patty Swansea has a long-standing reputation for hosting some incredible live music, unforgettable shows and fantastic events right the way throughout the year, from tribute nights to concerts to comedy to family entertainment and of course the big special occasions as well. There is always something exciting happening at the Patty in Swansea. Now, to see what's coming up, all you have to do is head to Nation Player and click on Swansea Bay Radio. Something that's coming up very soon on Friday, the 17th of July, is Luke Combs, one of the biggest names in country music at the moment. He's going to be in Swansea on the 17th of July. Go see if you fancy that. Music coming up on the show for you next from Taylor Swift.
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It's Phil, it's Swansea Bay Radio on a Monday morning in your showbiz today. Madonna has dropped the new album, Confessions 2. Lots of people very happy with that. Eminem has also lost a trademark battle against an Australian beachwear brand called Swim Shady. And Ariana Grande is making news today as she's under fire after a resurfaced video ordering a woman to move out of her way has resurfaced. All making

0: in today's showbiz. Music coming up then from Joel Corey and Ray. Bed is on the way very soon. And also squeeze in some Ellie Goulding ahead of your news too. On 102.1 FM, on DAB Digital Radio, and online too.
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0: Swims and Mr. Know-It-All on the show today. It's Phil on Swansea Bay Radio till 3 o'clock. Now, the NHS is planning to reward people who walk for around 30 minutes every day with a brand new marathon a month challenge. It's launching next year. The idea is simple. 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The scheme is being developed with the Great North Run founder, Sir Brendan Foster, who says if you just get over 100,000 people taking part, it could become the biggest marathon in history. And if you're wondering whether it's worth it, experts say that walking just 30 minutes five times a week could add up to 4 extra years of healthy living. So we're looking for your song suggestions for the topical tune today. 07740938500. You can also get in touch on the Nation Player and of course Facebook as well, and the winning song will play on Swansea Bay Radio very soon. Let's get your latest news updated next, though, on 102.1 FM and on DAB.
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7: The top stories this hour. A 14-year-old girl who was found dead in a Blaenau Park died from multiple stab wounds, an inquest has heard this morning. Lily Jones was reported missing before her body was discovered in Woodland near Dufferin Park on the 22nd of June. Our reporter George Simons has more.
8: Lily was found shortly after 10 o'clock at night with injuries to her chest and neck, according to the coroner. She was last seen in Blaenau's High Street 2 days earlier. A 14-year-old boy from Blaenau Gwent has been charged with her murder and is due to go on trial later this year. He's still in custody. The inquest has been adjourned to allow for further inquiries.
7: Wales's only specialist endometriosis centre could be forced to close, leaving hundreds of women here with almost nowhere to turn for vital treatment. A petition's demanding the Senate steps in as campaigners warn the closure would mean longer waits, more pain and devastating setbacks. Tiffany Summerfield lives with the condition.
9: For people like myself and the estimated 150,000 women living with endometriosis across Wales, it would mean even fewer options for specialist care. A lot of those women would probably have to travel to places like Bristol or Liverpool for treatment. And when you're already living with chronic pain and fatigue, it's just not realistic for a lot of people.
7: The Welsh Government says it's committed to improving support for women with endometriosis. Work begins today on upgrades to the main train line between South Wales and London, adding 25 minutes onto the commute for those heading out of Swansea or Cardiff. GWR says the work this month will improve the long-term reliability of the line. There's a bit of a royal row over whether Prince Harry will be sleeping at Buckingham Palace during his trip to the UK. Palace officials say he missed the deadline to accept their offer, but Harry's spokesperson says he did reply. He'll be here marking 1 year till the Invictus Games. And in a shock night at the World Cup, Norway beat Brazil 2-1 to qualify for the quarter-final, while England also pulled off a dramatic 3-2 win in Mexico, meaning they'll meet the Vikings on Saturday.
1: Weather. With Swansea Motor Auctions, where hundreds of cars go on sale every Wednesday evening, plus second and last Friday of the month.
7: Turning largely sunny this afternoon for a warm and dry day, highs of 24. That's the latest. I'm Isabella Hudson.

0: Will Smith and Getting Jiggy With It. It's Monday. It's the 6th of July. It's Cycle to Work Day today. It's also International Kissing Day today. If it's your birthday, you're celebrating with George Bush, who's 80. Sylvester Stallone is 80. Jennifer Saunders is 68. And Kevin Hart's coming in at 47.
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0: So for today, then, the NHS says it's planning a reward for people who walk around 30 minutes a day with a brand new marathon a month challenge. It's launching next year. The idea is simple: walk enough over the month to cover 26 miles, log it onto your phone or smartwatch, and you could qualify for rewards, discounts and incentives. The scheme is being developed with the Great North Run founder, Sir Brendan Foster, who says if just over 100,000 people take part, it could become the biggest marathon in history. And if you're wondering whether it's worth it, experts say that walking 30 minutes five times a week could add up to 4 extra years of healthy living. So coming through some great song suggestions today, we've got Amanda James in Newton saying Madness and One Step Beyond. We've got Daniel Rees in St. Thomas saying Jackie Graham and Step Right Up. Rebecca Bennett in Lacha is saying Bobby Brown, Every Little Step. Gary Sullivan in Mansleton, Whitney and Step by Step. Kelly Clarkson in Treborth, Run DMC and Walk This Way. Simon Matthews in Bishopston, Kate Bush and Running Up That Hill. Laura Jenkins in Landor says Steps 5, 6, 7, 8. We've got Jonathan Cole in Plas Mall saying Gabrielle Walk On By. But Deborah Price in Pink Cloud has chosen today's tune. It's from Craig David. This is Walking Away on Swansea Bay Radio.

0: Your topical tune for today, it's Craig David, it's Walking Away, and before it, Harry Styles and American Girls. Don't forget, another topical tune on the show tomorrow afternoon, all the details for which go live on the socials first thing tomorrow morning. We're the home of Lee and Claire on Breakfast. They're back tomorrow morning too, nice and early at 6 o'clock. If you fancy getting in touch today, then your number is 07740 938500. You can also get in touch on the Nation Player and our Facebook page as well. Music still to play on the show today from Maroon 5 next.
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0: It's Jamiroquai, it's Cosmic Girl on Swansea Bay Radio. How's your weekend? Was it all right? Did you get up too much? Drop me a line, let me know. 07740 938 500. I had the laziest Sunday yesterday. It was absolutely gorgeous. Loved it. Right then, local news for today. A massive talking point at the moment. A newly published report reveals that the proposed hydrogen electric ferry linking Swansea to southwest England, hitting spots like Ilfracombe, which is gorgeous, isn't it? Could just nip across the water. Also, Buryport has been mentioned as well. It could cross the Bristol Channel in just 1 hour. Now, if this is the case, right, a bit of science here, it targets a top speed of 60 knots, which would officially make it the fastest commercial vessel in the world. I mean, seriously, this is so cool. An incredible 97.8 of us have surveyed, have backed the idea. Fares could start at just 15 quid. It'd be fantastic, wouldn't it? It'd be brilliant if that happens. We should keep you posted. It's Phil through till 3 o'clock this afternoon. Music still to play on the show today. Got Pitbull and Kesha and Timber on the way in a sec. And we've got details about how you can be a winner on the show today too. And of course, day number one of a brand new team on the Workplace Challenge.
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0: It's the Backstreet Boys. It's Larger Than Life. It's Monday. It's the 6th of July. It's Cycle to Work Day today. And I guess it's also, by default, Cycle Home Day today as well, wouldn't it? I thought it would be a bit of a walk. International Kissing Day today too. It's Monday, which also means today is a Introductions Day.
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0: So it's the Workplace Challenge on a Monday, which does mean we have a brand new team on the show this week. It's going to be the team from RTL. Chris, hello.
2: Hello, how are you?
0: I'm not so bad, mate. How are you?
2: Brilliant.
0: Are you ready for this?
2: Yeah.
0: Good. Who's on the team this week?
2: It's myself and my colleague, Jeff Andrews. Hello, Jeff.
3: Hello.
0: Hello, Jeff. Are you like the secret weapon this week? Are you the guy that knows everything about everything?
3: Well, I try to know a bit about everything, but every day is a school day as well.
0: Well, the very good. Yes, absolutely. I mean, you never know what you can learn from this as well.
3: That's right.
0: Tell us all about RTL.
3: RTL, basically, been Roofing Technologies Limited. We're now become...
0: This as well.
3: That's right.
0: Tell us all about RTL.
3: RTL, basically, been Roofing Technologies...

0: I am.
1: Oh, yeah. Yeah, you like the oldest, but I was going to say the oldest person. I didn't mean oldest as in age, but you're the person that everybody goes to.
0: Basically, if they need advice, because I've been in the game a long time.
1: Yeah.
0: So if I don't know a man who can't, then we got a problem.
1: See, that's what we need to know. That's what we need to know. All right, then. We've got a load of questions lined up for you on the Workplace Challenge this week. Are you looking to go top five, top three, number one, maybe?
0: We'll try and do our best.
1: See, okay. So we've got a load of questions lined up for you today. Are you ready to play?
0: Yeah.
1: Okay, team, your time starts now. What's the largest land animal?
2: Elephant?
1: Yes. How many days in July?
0: 31.
1: Yes. What's the name of the hobbit played by Elijah Woods in the movies? Frodo Baggins. What's the primary ingredient of glass?
0: Of what, sorry?
1: What's the primary ingredient of glass?
0: It's coming over muffled. Sorry, I didn't...
2: What was it?
0: What's the ingredient of...
1: Of glass.
0: Glass?
1: Yeah.
0: Sand?
1: Yes. What pop star released the single Bad Blood?
0: What was it?
2: Bad Blood.
1: Yes. What's the process where plants convert light into energy?
2: Photosynthesis.
1: Yes. What planet is red?
2: Pluto.
1: No. Yes.
2: Mars.
1: What's the capital of Japan?
0: Tokyo.
1: Yes. What sea separates Europe and Africa?
2: Atlantic.
1: No.
0: India. Mediterranean Sea.
1: Oh. I'm going to give you that. Yes, yeah, the Med. Yeah, absolutely. Day number one, 8.
2: Is that good?
1: That's very good.
2: That is
1: very good. That is really good. I think you would have got a lot more than that. It's the, you know, getting trouble with the sound on the ingredient of glass, weren't you?
0: It's coming across muffled. That was, you know,
2: we would have been in double figures otherwise, Phil.
1: Absolutely. I think you would have been flying. I think we're going to be looking at a really strong team this week, you know.
2: And that's just two of us. Wait until the others come on board.
1: Well, come on. Listen, it's been great having you on. Have a brilliant Monday, and we'll speak to you again tomorrow, okay?
2: Cheers, Phil.
1: All right, cheers, bye-bye. Lads. See you, man. Bye-bye. So that's our brand new team for this week. It's the team from RTL, day one already on 8. This could potentially be a very big team. We will find out how they do on day number 2 tomorrow. If you want to be on the Workplace Challenge, all you have to do is drop us a line, go to Nation Player, click on Swansea Bay Radio, or go directly to Google and type in Swansea Bay Radio from there. But RTL, back with me tomorrow at the same time.

0: It's Phil Hoyle. It's Swansea Bay Radio. Thanks for choosing us to soundtrack your Monday today. Spread the word, if you would. Some great music playing on the show right the way throughout the shows today. Shani after 3 o'clock. More details about that on the show a little bit later. And music coming up on the show for you next from Mark Ronson. The mighty Uptown Funk with Bruno Mars is on the way for you next.
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0: Monday afternoon at Swansea Bay Radio. It's the 6th of July. It was on this day in 1957. Talk about a big day for music. 16-year-old Paul McCartney met 15-year-old John Lennon for the very first time at a village fete. Can you imagine if that never happened? I believe in fate, though. They would have met somehow, wouldn't they? Somewhere. But could you imagine someone just, I don't know, had a bit of a sneeze and thought, I don't fancy going to the fete today. Or maybe they had an untidy bedroom, they had to stay in and clean it. Could you imagine? No Beatles, no Wings. It would have been a nightmare. And also 1972, it was on this day that David Bowie appeared on Top of the Pops playing his new single Starman on this day. And also in 2016, the world went crazy for it. The Pokemon Go app was launched. The augmented reality game from Nintendo sparked a global craze with tens of millions of active users playing the game within days of its release. It's the one where you had to find those objects all the time, wasn't it? Did you play it? Did you get very good at it, maybe? I think I dabbled. Music coming up on the show then, after your latest news is updated next on 102.1 FM, on DAB Digital Radio, and online at The Nation Player.
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12: The top stories this hour: an inquest has heard a 14-year-old girl who was found dead in a Bliner park died from multiple stab wounds. Flowers were laid near to where Lily Jones was found on the 22nd of June, while her head teacher paid tribute to the warm and bubbly teenager following her death. Our reporter George Simons can bring us more.
13: Gwent Coroner's Court heard how 14-year-old Lily was reported missing from her home on the evening of the 20th of June. She was discovered 2 days later in a woodland near the Bowls Club with injuries to her chest and neck. A boy of the same age, who cannot be named for legal reasons, appeared at Cardiff Crown Court last month, accused of murdering Lily. He's due to go on trial later this year. The inquest was adjourned while investigations continue.
12: There are fears women across Wales could lose access to Cardiff's only specialist endometriosis centre. A petition's been launched after the Health Board said the service could lose its accreditation because of a lack of funding. Tiffany Summerfield from Cardiff's been living with the condition. She says people will be forced to go to English hospitals.
14: It also means putting more pressure on those other hospitals. You know, we've already spent years trying to get diagnosed and fighting to be taken seriously, so losing the only specialist centre in Wales just feels like we're going backwards.
12: The Welsh Government says it's committed to improving support. New restrictions on beach barbecues and bonfires would be considered in Swansea if necessary. That's according to Council Leader Rob Stewart. It follows concerns about the number left discarded during the hot weather. Welsh singer Duffy has performed live for the first time in 16 years. It follows her horrifying serious sexual assaults and kidnapping in 2010. The star took to the stage at a secret show in London. And UEFA says FIFA's decision to suspend a one-match ban for USA striker Folarin Balogun crossed a red line. It's reported Donald Trump had intervened to push it back for a year. It makes him available for tonight's World Cup last 16 tie with Belgium.
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12: Very warm today with hazy spells of sunshine and some light winds. Highs of 26 degrees. That's the latest. I'm Gavin Rutton.
6: Swansea Bay.
0: Good afternoon. It's Phil through till 3 today. It's Monday, the 6th of July, and we

0: Mojo and Lady Hear Me Tonight, Swansea Bay Radio, the home of Lee and Claire on Breakfast. They're back tomorrow morning from 6 right here on 102.1 FM on DAB and online. If you're looking for something to do over the next few days, well, Annie is going to be at the World's Millennium Centre from tomorrow for the next couple of weeks. Also, Billy Ocean comes to Cardiff Castle as well. That's going to be on the 9th. And on the 11th at Swansea Arena, bring his Rhythm and Blues Orchestra on Saturday night. Jules Holland is going to be here, bringing his massive weekend to Copper Bay. He's going to be bringing his 20-piece orchestra to town. He's got a great lineup of special guests, including the hitmaker Roachford, who are just going to be legendary. Could you imagine playing Cuddly Toy on stage with a full orchestra? Need I say more? And Ruby Turner is going to be there as well, isn't it? Great night. So if you fancy going there this Saturday at the Swansea Arena. Music coming up then from Ava Max on the way very soon. If you fancy getting in touch, maybe you've got something happening very soon, then drop me a line. 07740 938500 is your number on WhatsApp. So, kick off July the best way possible. 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

0: It's Shaboozy, it's Abar Song and the Goo Goo Dolls and Iris before that on Swansea Bay Radio. So lots of cloud in the skies. It is feeling humid today though, isn't it? It's a bit warm today. High tide in the bay at 11:30 tonight, which is a bit of a nightmare. It's going to be dark, you won't see it. Happening in the papers today then, male runners are twice as likely to hit a wall during a marathon, with their egos maybe to blame, according to the papers today. And also, more than half of Gen Z women are tiring of modern beauty fads. All of that making news in today's papers. We've got music coming up in the next 15 minutes from Harry Styles. Watermelon Sugar is on the way for you next.
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1: They say the holy water's watered down, and this town's lost its faith. Our colors will fade.

Alex Warren and Ordinary on the show today. So making news in the papers. More than 3 in 10 Brits claim that crisps taste better whilst they're on holiday. It's a bit random, isn't it? I don't know why that would be. I can't say that it's something better whilst they're on holiday. It's a bit random, isn't it? I don't know why that

0: yesterday, and it's the first time I've had it since, I don't know, like 1980 something. Strawberry ice cream. I see it and I thought, wow, this is like the best thing ever. It's very nice. Music coming up on the show for you very soon then, after we update your latest news. That's on the way in just a bit. And of course, music before that from Ed Sheeran. We'll play that next.
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0: Jadine and Man I Need had a text in from Laura Jenkins. She said, any chance, Phil, you could say a massive happy 50th birthday to Jonathan Cole today? He's not having quite a midlife crisis yet, but I think he's starting to realise he's 50 years of age and liking stuff in the garden. It happens, mate, doesn't it? It happens. I mean, you get some sort of real enjoyment from garden centres now. And I never thought I'd do that. And something else I found myself doing over the last couple of weeks, I downloaded this new app. I'm not sure where I heard it from, but I downloaded it. It's brilliant. It's absolutely brilliant. Basically, it recognises birdsong, which is, I know what you're saying, right? If you're under 35, you're thinking, what? But if you're over 50, the chances are you can say, ooh, this is quite cool. And what's more, you can record on it. You record the bird song and then you play it back to the bird and really confuse it. It's lovely. I love it. It's my new thing. Right, great music on the way after we update your latest news. We're on 102.1 FM on DAB Digital Radio and online at The Nation Player. 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Updated next.
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9: The top stories this hour, an inquest has heard a 14-year-old girl who was found dead in a Blina park died from multiple stab wounds. Lily Jones was reported missing before her body was discovered in woodland near Dufferin Park on June the 22nd. Our reporter George Simons has more.
10: Lily was found shortly after 10 o'clock at night with injuries to her chest and neck, according to the coroner. She was last seen in Blina's High Street 2 days earlier. A 14-year-old boy from Blina Gwent has been charged with her murder and is due to go on trial later this year. He's still in custody. The inquest has been adjourned to allow for further inquiries.
9: Serious concerns are being raised over the future of Cardiff's only specialist endometriosis centre. A petition is calling for Senedd intervention, with funding concerns putting the service at risk. Research shows 1 in 10 women have endometriosis in Wales. Tiffany Summerfield from Cardiff has been living with the condition for 14 years now. She says specialist services must be protected.
11: We need to be investing in specialist services, not losing them. We need to make sure that specialist staff are recruited and supported and, you know, protect services like the Endometriosis Centre.
9: The Welsh Government says it's committed to improving support for women with the condition. The UK is expanding its sanctions against Russia. It's targeting scientists who the government believes were involved in developing poison allegedly used to kill opposition figure Alexei Navalny. Welsh singer Duffy has returned to the stage for the first time in 16 years. It follows her traumatic serious sexual assault and kidnapping in 2010. The 42-year-old performed at an intimate secret gig in London. And the Swansea University studies highlighting how the type of green space could make a difference to our health, not just how much access we have to it. Researchers found that areas with richer biodiversity, like woodlands and wetlands, may offer different well-being benefits compared to simple, well-kept parks or playing fields.
12: Weather. 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
9: Warm with hazy spells of sunshine and some light winds, highs of 24 degrees Celsius. That's the latest. I'm Gavin Rutter.
0: Good afternoon, it's Phil, it's Swansea Bay Radio, final hour of the show for today then, and Miley Cyrus and Ray on the way.

0: It's Swansea Bay Radio playing Ray and Where's My Husband, and making news in the showbiz this weekend. Taylor Swift and Travis have donated $26 million to multiple charities off the back of their wedding, of course. And also making news, Strictly judge Anton Dubek is not only returning to Strictly this year, but he's going to be swapping the ballroom for the famous Bake Off tent, which is going to make a lot of people happy. He's great at dancing, but is he good at baking a cake? We shall find out shortly. So, kick off July the best way possible. We're giving you a fresh chance to bring home the game-changing $750,000. 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
1: I know you moved on to someone new. Hope life is beautiful. 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I just wanna say thank

0: It's Rudimental, Jess Glynn and Macklemore, and These Days on Swansea Bay Radio. So rather cloudy skies for the rest of today. High tide in the bay at about 11:30 tonight. Getting increasingly warm throughout the week as well. Don't think it's going to get anywhere near as warm as it was back in June, but warm all the same, which means quite a lot of difficulty to sleep again by the looks of it by the weekend. Making news in the papers today then, male runners are twice as likely to hit a wall during a marathon. And also making news, 3 in 10 Brits claim that crisps taste better on holiday. Or do they just taste better inside 2 slices of bread? Who can't beat a crisp sandwich? Making news today. Music coming up from the Black Eyed Peas. Where's the Love is on the way for you next.
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It's Swansea Bay Radio, it's Coldplay and Paradise in your showbiz today then. Eminem has lost a trademark battle against an Australian beachwear brand who calling themselves Swim Shady. And also making news, Ariana Grande is under fire after a resurfaced video ordering a woman to move out of her way has come to light as well. All of that making news on this Monday afternoon. It's Phil Hoyles through till 3. Music coming up from Years and Years with Shine and Calvin Harris and One Kiss with Dua Lipa is on the way too on 102.1 FM

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0: Wrapping up the show today, it's Taylor Swift and the Fate of Ophelia. Stand by, Shani is on the way with a big drive home for a Monday afternoon. I'll be back straight after breakfast tomorrow morning with a brand new Top 10 at 10. 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Your latest news is coming up in a sec.
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8: The top stories this hour, an inquest has heard a 14-year-old girl who was found dead in a Bliner park died from multiple stab wounds. Flowers were laid near to where Lily Jones was found on the 22nd of June, while her head teacher paid tribute to the warm and bubbly teenager after her death. Our reporter George Simons has more.
9: Gwent Coroner's Court heard how 14-year-old Lily was reported missing from her home on the evening of the 20th of June. She was discovered 2 days later in a woodland near the Bowls Club with injuries to her chest and neck. A boy of the same age, who cannot be named for legal reasons, appeared at Cardiff Crown Court last month, accused of murdering Lily. He's due to go on trial later this year. The inquest was adjourned while investigations continue.
8: More than half of older people in Wales say they're struggling to cope with the cost of living. A new survey by Age Cymru has found how rising fuel bills, council tax and increasing water charges are leaving many pensioners under increasing financial pressure. Victoria Lloyd is the charity's chief executive. She says urgent action is needed.
10: It's a significant pressure, and what people are telling us is that they're having to make changes to the way they're living to meet those rising costs. So 52% of the people that told us that they've made changes are cutting back on their energy or heating use. Around a third of people are reducing their food bills.
8: New restrictions on beach barbecues and bonfires would be considered in Swansea if necessary. That's according to Council Leader Rob Stewart. It follows concerns about the number left discarded during the hot weather. Welsh singer Duffy has performed live for the first time in 16 years. It follows her horrifying serious sexual assault and kidnapping in 2010. The star took to the stage at a secret show in London. And UEFA says FIFA's decision to suspend a one-match ban for USA striker Folarin Balogun crossed a red line. It's reported Donald Trump intervened to push it back for a year. It makes him available for tonight's World Cup last 16 tie with Belgium.
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8: Warm with hazy spells of sunshine and some light winds, highs of 24 degrees Celsius. That's the latest. I'm Gavin Rutter.
11: Swansea Bay. Thank you so much to Phil Hoyles. He's back tomorrow from 10 right here on Swansea Bay Radio. Up next, though, we have got more Swansea Bay's best music. Rihanna, Alex Warren, and a classic now from Tayo Cruz. Swansea.

0: What a tune, Rihanna, SOS. 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
0: Okay, before I start the Big Five, I've got to apologise to one particular lady who was at the Pitbull concert on Saturday night. So, myself and my 11-year-old buddy, we went all in. We went to see Pitbull. We had the bald caps, the sunglasses, the suits, you know. Mr. You know, Pitbull is Mr. Worldwide, so of course we took an inflatable globe with us, and we thought, you know what, let's launch it into the crowd so that people can like hit the ball around. It'd be lots of fun. Buddy's aim, not quite as good as I'd hoped. Instead of like gracefully floating across the audience, it smacked one poor woman square on the back of her head. Before, honestly, I was like, sorry, and literally some random guy behind us shouted, Mr. Worldwide. I was like, oh mate, I think I laughed so much we nearly cried, but we are genuinely sorry. So in fact, if you want to see that video, I was videoing it at the time, so it was actually on the Swansea Bay Radio Facebook page. Go and find it. The Big Five question today is, what is the funniest accident you have ever caused? Not caused, nothing serious, like just one of those moments when it goes spectacularly wrong, but you laugh afterwards. Let us know on the socials. We'll count down the Big Five just after five. Swansea Bay
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0: for the dads. Blue there, all rise. I'm Sharni. This is Swansea Bay Radio, the home of Lee and Claire at breakfast. So your big five question today is, what is the funniest accident you have ever caused? Nothing serious. This is after my son, Buddy, and I went to the Pitbull concert on Saturday, and we thought, yeah, do you know what? We'll take a blow up globe even, as you know, Pitbull's Mr. Worldwide. He launches it. Well, what we thought was launching it into the crowd, but it wasn't. It hit the woman, this woman on square on the back of her head. God love her. We are so sorry. It was completely an accident. So we're asking you, what's the funniest accident you've ever caused? Sarah says, set the smoke alarm off in work making toast. Oh, and cleared the building. Oh, Sarah. I bet you work. I don't know, maybe your work colleagues were happy. Mark reversed into my own wheelie bin. And Emma says, I waved back at someone who wasn't waving at me and then walked into a lamppost. Don't.
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8: Eastbound side of the M4 around Llansannilets at Junction 44. Busy but moving. The westbound A465 starting to slow up, heading down towards Junction 43 of the M4 at Llandarcy. And looking a little bit slow as well on the 4138 onto Delice Road, just around Junction 48 of the M4. Into Swansea, traffic moving well along Fabian Way, Port Tennant to Key Parade, Oystermouth Road and Mumbles Road, both looking okay. Just slow already for the A484 at Gowton towards the Victoria Road roundabout. That's the latest.
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0: The script of Man in the Arena right here on Swansea Bay Radio. So your big five question today, what is the funniest accident you have ever caused? This is after my son Buddy and I accidentally hit somebody in the back of the head. It was an inflatable globe. Can I say that? It was basically a beach ball. You can see the video now online on our Swansea Bay Radio Facebook page. So we wanted your funny accidents. Nathan says, drop my phone into the toilet. I'm not sure I would have been laughing at that one. Well, maybe your phone. If it was mine, I wouldn't have been laughing. Amy spilled a whole pint of milk over myself before taking the first sip. How? That is so something I would do. And Ben walked straight through a patio door. Ow.
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7: Top stories this hour. A 16-year-old boy has gone on trial in Swansea, accused of attacking a teacher with a knife after shutting her in a classroom. The pupil, who can't be named, is alleged to have stabbed Vicky Williams at Milford Haven Comprehensive in February last year. Our reporter Matt Soans has more.
8: The jury was told how the boy allegedly went into Miss Williams' history classroom, closing the door before pulling out a large kitchen knife. Prosecutors say he then launched a sustained attack, with the teacher suffering various injuries. The boy admits bringing a kitchen knife onto school grounds, but denies trying to kill her. The trial continues.
7: UEFA says FIFA's decision to overturn the red card suspension of a USA player is incomprehensible and unjustifiable. It's understood Donald Trump called Gianni Infantino to ask him to postpone the ban against following Balogun. He's now able to play against Belgium in their last 16 tie tonight. Detectives investigating the theft of three historic postboxes in Wales have charged two people. 33-year-old Carl Newman and 26-year-old Georgia Bailey are accused of taking them from the Powys area, as well as from Chesham. They're due in court next month. Now, the rising cost of everyday essentials is continuing to hit older people across Wales. New figures from Age Cymru show more than half have struggled with the cost of living over the past year, with water bills and council tax among their biggest concerns. Chief Executive Victoria Lloyd says many people are worried about how to cope.
9: 30% of people told us they're getting out and about, socialising less. So that has a huge impact on the way people live their lives and implications for their health and well-being if they're not eating as well as they were, if they're not connecting with their friends and families as they once were, and if they're keeping the heating off through the winter months.
7: And Harry Styles' mum says he's the kind of man the world needs right now after his record-breaking stints at Wembley Stadium. The singer finished the leg of his Together Together tour on Saturday night following 12 shows.
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7: Staying dry and warm overnight, then plenty of sunshine tomorrow. Highs of 26 degrees Celsius. That's the latest. I'm Gavin Rutter.
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0: Oh, love that from Lizzo, To Be Loved. And before that, Nelly Furtado, Man Eater. I'm Shani. 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
0: So your Big Five question today is, what is the funniest accident you have ever caused? You can see mine and my son Buddy's funniest accident online now on the Swansea Bay Radio Facebook page. We went to Pitbull on the weekend. It was amazing. We did the whole bald caps, moustaches, beards, the lot, okay? It was amazing. We took an inflatable globe because, you know, Mr. Worldwide. Thought, let's chuck it. Let's chuck it into the crowd. And Buddy, I was like, Buddy, bang it into the crowd. And it accidentally bangs off this woman's head. And then this guy behind us is like, Mr. Worldwide. Funniest moment. We're really sorry to the lady. It was completely an accident, but it was hilarious. You can't deny it wasn't funny. Anyway, funniest accident you've ever caused. Laura, press the fire alarm by mistake at work. Oops. Steve tried to catch a football and broke a neighbour's flower pot. Rachel fell into a swimming pool fully dressed. I love these. And Tom knocked over an entire display in Tesco. Oops. Anyway, keep your answers coming in on the socials. We'll count down the Big Five after five. Turn it up now. This on Swansea Bay Radio. It's Bruno Mars.

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5: Traffic coping fairly well at the moment on the M4, although just starting to look a little bit slow around to junction 49 at the Pont Aberham roundabout. The westbound A465, that's looking slow down towards Llandaglo at junction 43 of the M4. Traffic coping well into Swansea along Fabian Way, Port Tennant through towards Quay Parade. Okay, Oystermouth Road a little slow just near to the Tesco lights. And Mumbles Road busy from West Cross heading up towards Blackpill. Easing a little bit at the moment on the A484. Gowton. That's the latest.
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0: the home of Lee and Claire Breakfast. We are Swansea Bay Radio. So, celebrity birthday time. A few big names celebrating today. Comedy superstar Kevin Hart turns 43 today. Rapper, entrepreneur, an absolute legend. 50 Cent, ironically, celebrates his 51st birthday today. And Sly Stallone turns an incredible 80 today. Happy birthday to them all. And if you're celebrating as well, hope you're having a brilliant one.
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2: Traffic just starting to pick up a little bit on the westbound side of the M4 around Port Talbot. The westbound A465 also queuing, heading down towards Junction 43 at Llandarcy. Into Swansea, slow along Fabian Way, Port Tennant through towards Quay Parade. Traffic coping quite well though on Oystermouth Road. Very busy Mumbles Road, West Cross heading up towards Black Pill, and the A484 at Gowerton. That's looking slow now as well, heading up towards the Victoria Road roundabout. Skeddy Cross though, traffic seems to be coping quite well. That's the latest.
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0: Grande and Hate That I Made You Love Me. I'm Shani. This is Saundy Bay Radio. Your big five questions today. What is the funniest accident you've ever caused? Michelle says, shut the car boot with my keys inside. Oh, I would cry. Reese accidentally dyed my hair orange. Jason put diesel in a petrol car. Again, I would cry. And Dave, oh, sent a screenshot to the person I was talking about. We will count down the top five of the big five just after five.
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4: Top stories this hour. A jury at Swansea Crown Court has been told a teacher was stabbed by a teenager at a school in Pembrokeshire. The now 16-year-old boy denies trying to kill Vicky Williams in February, although he admits bringing a kitchen knife onto school grounds. Our reporter Matt Soans has more.
5: The court was told the pupil shot Miss Williams in her classroom at Milford Haven Comprehensive before pulling out a large kitchen knife and attacking her. She fought back and managed to take the blade away before the boy ran off. The prosecution says it was a planned attack, while the defence claims the injuries were accidental. The trial continues.
4: Donald Trump has confirmed he did ask FIFA to review USA striker Folarin Balogun's red card at the World Cup. The American president claims it was not a foul and that the referee was a little bit suspect. The red card has been postponed, meaning the striker can compete in their last 16 tie against Belgium later. Two people have been charged with theft over the disappearance of postboxes across parts of Wales and Cheshire. 33-year-old Carl Newman and 26-year-old Georgia Bailey are accused of taking three King George Royal Mail postboxes from Powys and in Malpas. They're due in court next month. More than half of older people in Wales say they're struggling to cope with the cost of living. A new survey by Age Cymru's finding how rising fuel bills, council tax and increasing water charges are leaving many pensioners under increasing financial pressure. Victoria Lloyd is the charity's chief executive. She says support is vital.
6: Those cuts that people are making, whether it be to their food bills, whether it be to their heating bills, aren't good for their overall well-being and interact poorly with health, both physical health and mental health. If you're not connecting with the community in the ways that you once were, you know, that can lead to people feeling greater isolation.
4: And Welsh singer Duffy has performed live for the first time in 16 years. The star took to the stage at a secret show in London ahead of a new Disney Plus documentary.
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4: Staying dry and warm overnight, then plenty of sunshine tomorrow. Highs of 26 degrees Celsius. That's the latest. I'm Gavin Rutter.
7: 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How'd you make Lady Gaga cry? 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

0: Alex Warren, An Ordinary. I'm Shani. 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
1: The final big five of the day coming in hot.
0: Okay, so Buddy and I went to see Pitbull on Saturday. It was amazing. Bald caps. We even took an inflatable globe because, you know, Mr. Worldwide. I said to Budgie, go on, Buddy, bang it into the crowd, because we wanted to watch it like bounce around as everyone, you know, just for everyone to have fun. Anyway, as he launches it, it hits this poor lady on the back of the head. There's a video of it on our Swansea Bay Radio Facebook page. We are sorry. Can I just say, we are very sorry to this lady. But to make it even funnier, after it happened, this on the video, you've got this guy going, Mr. Worldwide. I was like, oh no. If you are the lady, seriously, we are sorry. However, the big five question that we asked today then was, what's the funniest accident you've ever caused? So let's count down. At number five, Ben says, walk straight through a patio door. Ouch. That's not funny. Four, Nathan, dropped my phone into the toilet. And number three, Tom says, knocked over an entire display in Tesco. Oosh. Number two, Rachel fell into a swimming pool fully dressed. And at number one, Dave in Swansea sent a screenshot to the person he was talking about. Anyway, new big five coming your way tomorrow. This now on Swansea Bay Radio is Destiny's Child.
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0: Pink and What About Us. I'm Sharni. 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
2: Swansea Bay Radio Travel.
14: Busy but moving on the westbound side of the M4 up towards Baglan at Junction 41. Also still a little slow on the westbound A465 towards Llandarcy at Junction 43. Heading into Swansea, traffic coping quite well at the moment along Fabian Way, Port Tennant through towards Quay Parade. Oystermouth Road not looking too bad. Slow though in both directions on Mumbles Road. Anyway, really from Norton through towards Blackpill, looking slow. Busy too for the A484 at Gowerton this afternoon. That's the latest.
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0: are the home of Phil Hoyle's Do Your Daytime, his workplace challenge, and his 10 at 10. We are Swansea Bay Radio. Now, today's random national days, both making me hungry and a little bit romantic as well. First up, it's International Kissing Day. That was one for you there. Whether it's a kiss for your partner, your kids, your dog, whatever. But over in America, it is National Fried Chicken Day. Oh, everything tastes better when you've got... Well, everything just seems better when you've got some fried chicken, doesn't it? Anyway, maybe don't combine the two. I don't know, maybe you should. Anyway, more music from Swansea Bay's Best Music on the way next.
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11: Well, traffic easing a little bit on the westbound side of the M4 around Baglan at Junction 41, and also looking better for the westbound A465 towards Llandarcy at Junction 43. Coping well on Fabian Way, Port Tennant through to Keep Raid, Oystermouth Road a little slow near the Tesco lights, some slow traffic still on Mumbles Road, heading from West Cross up towards Black Pill, and queuing on the A484 at Gowton towards the Victoria Road roundabout, a little slow on the 4216 Cockett Road,

0: Bella Kay, and I love it, I love it, I love it. 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We're the home of Lee and Claire at breakfast, and the guys return tomorrow from 6 a.m. Their question tomorrow, 30% of people say they've done this to someone and felt bad about it. Is it hit somebody in the back of the head with an inflatable globe? Anyway, is that just me? Anyway, don't forget, tune in tomorrow, 6 a.m. right here on Swansea Bay Radio. Lee and Claire at breakfast.
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8: The top stories this hour. Donald Trump says he asked FIFA's president Gianni Infantino to overturn a red card given to USA player Folarin Balogun.
9: I didn't think it was a foul. I thought it was two great athletes that crashed into each other and got entangled. That was not a guy punching somebody in the face or anything.
8: The striker is now available to face Belgium in their last 16 match later tonight. The decision has been met with widespread condemnation, including from UEFA. The Belgian FA says they're astonished. In other news, and another five people have been sentenced in connection with a murder investigation in South Wales. 40-year-old Joanne Penny died after being shot in the chest at a flat in Talbot Green last March. South Wales police say 12 people have now been convicted in total as part of their investigation and warned organised crime won't be tolerated. A 16-year-old boy has gone on trial in Swansea, accused of attacking a teacher with a knife after shutting her in a classroom. The pupil, who can't be named, alleged to have stabbed Vicky Williams at Milford Haven Comprehensive School in February last year. Our reporter Matt Soans has more.
10: The jury was told how the boy allegedly went into Miss Williams' history classroom, closing the door before pulling out a large kitchen knife. Prosecutors say he then launched a sustained attack, with the teacher suffering various injuries. The boy admits bringing a kitchen knife onto school grounds, but denies trying to kill her. The trial continues.
8: The rising cost of everyday essentials is continuing to hit older people across Wales. New figures from Age Cymru show more than half have struggled with the cost of living over the past year, with water bills and council tax among their biggest concerns. And the world's biggest jackpot game, Powerball, is launching in the UK later this month. National Lottery players will be able to buy tickets from July the 21st, with jackpots that can reach into the billions. Operator Olwyn says the game's subject to final regulatory approval.
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3: With Swansea Motor Auctions, where hundreds of cars go on sale every Wednesday evening, plus second and last Friday of the month.
8: Staying dry and warm overnight, then plenty of sunshine tomorrow. Highs of 26 degrees Celsius. That's the latest. I'm Gavin Rutter.
0: Thin Up. Coming up next, Kelly Clark.

We are the home of Lee and Claire Breakfast. We are Swansea Bay Radio. So, celebrity birthday time. A few big names celebrating today. Comedy superstar Kevin Hart turns 43 today. Rapper, entrepreneur, an absolute legend. 50 Cent, ironically, celebrates his 51st birthday today. And Sly Stallone turns an incredible 80 today. Happy birthday to them all. And if you're celebrating as well, hope you're having a brilliant one.

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7: Just looking at the traffic Wales cameras and things back to normal in both directions on the M4 this evening. The westbound A465 down towards Llandudno at junction 43 also not looking too bad. A little slow still eastbound on the 413 at Pont Dulhice Road in Carmarthenshire, just up towards junction 48 of the M4, and slow on the A484 at Gowerton towards the Victoria Road roundabout. Traffic coping well on Fabian Way, Port Tennant to Keep Parade, Oystermouth Road looking okay. Slow on Mumbles Road though around Blackpool. That's the latest.
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0: 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Afternoon, I'm Sharni. 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We've got the Night of Queens with the Bohemians, Martin Kemp live on stage later in the year. 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

0: are the home of Phil Hoyle's Do Your Daytime, his workplace challenge, and his 10 at 10. We are Swansea Bay Radio. Now, today's random national days, both making me hungry and a little bit romantic as well. First up, it's International Kissing Day. That was one for you there. Whether it's a kiss for your partner, your kids, your dog, whatever. But over in America, it is National Fried Chicken Day. Oh, everything tastes better when you've got... Well, everything just seems better when you've got some fried chicken, doesn't it? Anyway, maybe don't combine the two. I don't know, maybe you should. Anyway, more music from Swansea Bay's Best Music on the way next. Swansea Bay
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8: Ever notice how some things are just standard? Traffic on the M4. Standard. Meetings that could have been an email. Standard. But at Aeon, our cars are driving the new standard. The new Aeon V has rapid charging. Meetings that could have been an email. Standard. But at Aeon...

0: nicely on the westbound side of the A465 towards Llandarcy at junction 43. Traffic also coping well in and out of Swansea along Fabian Way, Oystermouth Road, just a little slow near the Tesco lights, and some slow traffic still on Mumbles Road around Black Pill. Easing off on the A484 at Gowerton down towards the Victoria Road roundabout, and clear too on the 413 onto Delice Road. That's the latest.
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0: Swansea Bay's best music right here on Swansea Bay Radio. We're the home of Lee and Claire at breakfast. We are the home of Phil Hoyles through your daytime. I've been Sharni. Thank you so much for hanging out with me this afternoon. I will be back tomorrow from 3 o'clock in the afternoon with, of course, another Big Five. On the way next, though, more of Swansea Bay's best music with Tony Dibbin.
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5: The top stories this hour, FIFA's president says he regularly discusses World Cup matches with Donald Trump after he asked him to review a red card given to a USA player. Following Balogun's one-match ban has been suspended, meaning he can play against Belgium later tonight. Gianni Infantino insists their judicial bodies are independent, but the decision's been met with widespread criticism, including from UEFA. The US president thinks it was the right move.
6: He didn't do anything wrong, and he's our best player, or one of our best players, a very vital player. And he gave him a red card. I didn't know what that meant. I didn't think it meant much. Then I started hearing that that means he can't play in the next game. At least, that's very unfair.
5: A jury at Swansea Crown Court's been told a teacher was stabbed by a teenager at a school in Pembrokeshire. The now 16-year-old boy denies trying to kill Vicky Williams in February, though he admits bringing a kitchen knife onto school grounds. Our reporter Matt Soans has more.
7: The court was told the pupil shot Miss Williams in her classroom at Milford Haven Comprehensive before pulling out a large kitchen knife and attacking her. She fought back and managed to take the blade away before the boy ran off. The prosecution says it was a planned attack, while the defence claims the injuries were accidental. The trial continues.
5: Two people have been charged with theft over the disappearance of postboxes across parts of Wales and Cheshire. 33-year-old Carl Newman and 26-year-old Georgia Bailey are accused of taking three King George Royal Mail postboxes from Powys and Malpas. They're due in court next month. Sky is warning of job cuts after announcing its £1.6 billion takeover of ITV's media and entertainment arm. The broadcaster's looking to save £200 million in costs. And Welsh singer Duffy has performed live for the first time in 16 years. The star took to the stage at a secret show in London. She's due to tell her story in a new Disney Plus documentary.
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5: Staying dry and warm overnight, then plenty of sunshine tomorrow. Highs of 26 degrees Celsius. That's the latest. I'm Gavin Rutter.
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0: We're playing right here in the evening time. It's Swansea Bay Radio. This is Tony Dibben. Brilliant to be back on the radio in my hometown of an evening. I'm having such fun with all these incredible songs. 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

0: Hello there, this is Tony Dibben. Thank you for sharing your evening with me. 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

30 years ago this year, I started a little evening show on the radio right here in Swansea, and I cannot believe I'm so lucky. 30 years later, I get to do it all over again. 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

0: Penrell boy, Tony Dibben here at Swansea Bay Radio, blasting out the tunes across my old hometown. I'm having such fun. Thank you for sticking around. Thank you for joining in. 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
2: 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The Open University. The future is open.

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When the crowd say ball, selector. Rewind. When the crowd say ball, selector. 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When the crowd say ball, selector. Rewind.

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1: 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Traffic on the M4, standard. 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But at Aon, our cars are driving the new standard. 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
2: 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How would you react seeing all those zeros staring back at you? There's a guaranteed winner every Friday of the tournament, but you have to be in to win. Will you bag the cash next? It's life-changing money, and it could all be yours. Don't miss your shot. Enter the Make Me a Winner draw now, and you could be landing the ultimate payday of £750,000.
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